I remember you called and said, Michael, I am pregnant. I responded, baby girl, a baby girl might be a blessing. And I ain't Usher, baby, but this here is my confession. I must own it, I didn't want it, even now I know I'm flexing. Cause all that raw dog sex and I knew I would get you pregnant. And all this teenage love is really just about possessing. They call it adolescence cause we learning adult lessons. And I ain't grown because I rolled some stones and carry weapons. I was rubbing on your tummy when your mommy asked for money. Told me your procedure's Monday and she gon' need like 400. And had I known your mother wasn't gon' never let you keep it, I wouldn't have told my partners, would've kept that news a

0: 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I got food in my dining room. I'm better. It's another day, another chance. I wake up, I wanna dance. So as long as I got my friends, I'm better.
1: He say I'm hot, I'm so fuego. Pull up on him in my vehicle. He say I'm pretty. You must be from Brazil, it must be from Mexico. Roll up on him in my Latin book. 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
1: I'ma start it from the bottom. I'll show you how to flip a dollar. 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
0: Missy so hot, I'm from VEE. The car that I drive be Ferrari. My clique is so thick in the buzz, they be hollering and whistling at me like, damn, babe. Man, I'm 3,000, I'm 100. Yo, Missy talk big, I'm so gluttony. Bruce Lee on the beat, I don't compete with none of these geeks. I just rent like I'm cotton, yeah.

0: He watching my body like he watch a scandal, but I'm just here.
1: I'ma start it from the bottom. I'll show you how to flip a dollar. I got food in my dining room. I'm better, I'm better, I'm better. It's another day, another chance. I wake up, I wanna dance. So as long as

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I got food in my dining room. I'm better. It's another day, another chance. I wake up, I wanna dance. So as long as

A place bestowed with a name that suggests people should only go there to kick their addiction to chips, not to feast on fried potato and battered sausage. I can't resist. I make my excuses to my friend, jump from my pew and shoot out of the door. Any contact with Rocket Man Johnny, however fleeting and inconsequential, will do. You see me as you walk out of the friary, but you don't acknowledge me. You walk at pace down the road. I give chase like one of them Olympic walkers who, when walking fast, look like they need the toilet. I did need the toilet. Every step was like a kick in the bladder from Fatima Whitbread. Johnny turned round and saw me behind him. I sat down on a wall as if I was waiting for someone. Johnny started walking back towards me, looking furious. I got up and found myself running and hid on the next corner by the off license. I put my head round thinking, he'd gone. But there stood Johnny, arms folded, the steaming chip paper creating his own smoke machine, which only increased his magnificent rock star aura tenfold, albeit with the overwhelming stench of salt, vinegar and Henderson's relic. What the fuck are you following me for? Why are you sending me all these emails day in, day out? You give me the fucking creeps, he said, looking incredibly upset. I could feel my face trembling. I genuinely felt sorry for him, but I just couldn't give him an answer. I could not justify or explain what I was doing because...

I'm a grown woman, but yet I'm momentarily crippled by madness and at the same time excited by it. Soaks must feel exactly the same way. Johnny continued ranting. Stop your fucking emails. I'm not interested in what you've got to say. Just stay away from me. Now turn the fuck around and walk in the other direction. And don't follow me again. Do you fucking understand me? I nod and I walk away.

I'm wishing for a son. You would've thought I was sterile, but I made it to the sky where angel asses erect us. Hollywood directors, Melrose dressers, ass that's around us. Toast another rounder, but if I fail, would they catch me before the ground us? Who your real friends and friends by technicality? They ask how your mama is, I ask for a salary. Whoop.

0: I'd like to introduce yourself a little bit, because maybe people who are listening to this interview don't know you.
1: Okay, how many time do we have? let's do like this. I'm Polish originally. I came to Basel 15 years ago. I used to work in marketing for a very long time. But then at some point I decided to follow my heart and switch to the art. So I'm an artist, and also since 4 years I run 1110 Studio. And Anna now invited me to curate this exhibition, which is like a new thing for me to curate it outside of my own space. But my space is also artist run, so the concept or the idea of it, it's very similar.
0: I can imagine to organize, to curate an exhibition like this, because it's a huge, I mean, it's a storage room, it's huge.
1: Yes.
0: It's a lot of work.
1: Yes.
0: It's a lot of passion, but it's a lot of work also.
1: Yes, it was a lot of work. It is a lot of work. But I think we were able to gather amazing artists that both of me, Anna, and I used to work together, many of them. So they all put their hearts in it, and I think it's always like when you work together and do things together, it's just coming with your heart. And I think it's really seen now when people are working in the exhibition that they see a lot of heart, honesty put into that. So it doesn't matter how big the budget is, it doesn't matter where is it, if it's really done with your heart, it's just, you can see it.
0: And it's also, I think it's very important to mention that it's a collective experience. It's not,
1: yes.
0: It's not just someone with a big ego, it's a collective experience.
1: No, we did everything together, and everyone really add their brick to the to the entire experience. We have an amazing program. There is all the time some music, there is performances, there is participatory painting, there is live stitching. Yes, there is drinks, food. So everything it's exactly as this idea of Das Banquet. It's exchange of everything. It's not just about meal. It's sharing experience.
0: Yes, that's the topic. Actually, also from the Kunsttage Basel, culinary infrastructure.
1: Exactly, yes.
0: I think that's a very, let's say it's an aktuelles Thema in der Kunst. Mm-hmm. Let's call it food culture. The culture of eating together. It's also about the social aspect.
1: Yes.
0: How did this idea grow, and what can we experience? Because he said there is food and drinks, but it's more than just food and drink.
1: Yeah, of course. So idea started, I think, with Anna. She said it like, I have the vision. We do like a huge long table in the middle. And I was like, okay, then we do banquet. We created, it started from the table, because the table is the place that you meet at home when you that's your like a common space area where you meet, you not only eat, you share experiences, you tell, say to other members of the family or friends how your day was. You fight there. So you do a lot of things. You do your homework. The kids do the homework there. So you do a lot of things at the table. And that was the starting point. Also, I took the idea of the Feast of Gods, so that the banquet is not only about the food, but it's about like a social stage where there is a experience, music, performance, power, as all the exchange, these dynamics. And we have like a political artworks, we have conceptual artworks. There is really a lot to unfold in the space. And it's advantage because the space is that huge that we can really show all of this, and it's not overwhelming.
0: Mm-hmm. How many positions, how many artists?
1: So the art is 17 artists that are like, displaying, plus musicians and performance. So total over 20 artists, 24, I think, if I remember good. Yes, and everyone, for me it was important that also the works talk with each other in a sense, mm-hmm. so how they are positioned, that there is some movement and some kind of dialogue in between them, mm-hmm. where it has to be or should be, or it's nice to have it.
0: Do they all come from the region?
1: Yes, so all the artists are coming from Basel and a little bit maybe like French-German border, mm-hmm. but yes, they are all from here. Not all are Swiss, but all based mm-hmm. in Basel.
0: So you were speaking about music, performances, people who are listening now to this interview. What would you recommend? What time should they come to the Transpona Halle?
1: Well, we are inviting everyone today till 6 o'clock and tomorrow from 11 till 6. Tomorrow we actually have a brunch with music as well, which is, I think, like, yeah, that would be the thing that I recommend for this time, because we had actually an amazing evening yesterday, but that's already happened.
0: Yes, so, exactly.
1: So I would recommend tomorrow brunch.
2: Ja. 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
3: Alexandra, I think I was interrupting you. You were
1: I just wanted to invite that if anyone would like to join our participatory painting, it's on the first floor with Daniel Felber. You can join and paint it. Mm-hmm. And also, if you would like to stitch a piece to Katrin Stalder's home, she's there, amazing, absolutely fantastic artist and woman. She's every day with us from 11 till the very late, and she's stitching.
2: And she's 77.
0: Wow. Thank you very much for this very important initiative. Verein Transpona Atelier. 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

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Some of these people do not even have TV, so they cannot afford cable. Some of them can't afford a radio, so the only thing they can listen to is the music. 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